like a closet we'll never open. Too afraid of what we might regret.

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September days, we stay outside, watch the rain wash away, but the kisses are still warm.

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1: Breakfast, cause you so young, better pull up in the Rover. Now she said she wanna come over, yeah, but I don't want no love.

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2: You were caught in a lie, said it with your eyes. 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I never asked why, and I never did cry. I never

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And I wouldn't be calling if I didn't feel this heavy. I keep telling myself I'm fine, but every quiet moment pulls me back to you.

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But I'm very proud of you for doing this and for taking the step to take some distance, because it'll be good for you.